Welcome to Changes, dear hearts and beautiful people all over the world. Isn't it a wonder that there are so many of us in so many countries, in so many times, in so many spaces, working on opening our hearts in the eternal, changing, infinite climbs of our universe? Welcome.

The rings of growth echoing down eternity. The rings of growth echoing down eternity.

Attention. Media that appeals to straight to the neurological, muscular bodies that we have, that in all of those we are beginning to know more and more that we are truly without limit.

Some of my kids say they scared of me. 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But they keep on peeking at the screen. Sorry, nigga, you will never know how good it be. You just flaunting how you lost your memories. Drinking all that lean. Sleeping on the carpet called Carpe Diem. Seizing all the moments I can be myself without violent reactions. Satisfaction tripping through a busy street. Getting beat up for wearing woman's clothing. Man, you obsolete. Quotation marks on woman's clothes. Clothing ain't got shit on me. 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
1: Get ready?
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1: Get ready?
0: You wanna get crazy? I'll get you crazy. You know you feel this.
1: Get ready?
0: You wanna get crazy? I'll get you crazy. You know you feel this.

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0: hard money dinner, yeah. 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Yeah, you know the score, fam. Got myself a draw and a score for the door, man. Hardcore coming through the wall. Could be Jamie or Sam. Stumbling with my eyes closed, familiar with the floor plan. No less than 3 rums, but probably many more than 2 years ago to get me through, I'd buy a couple more grams. Outfit's kinda weird, like the shit you see on 4chan. Still head to toe in Perry, but always been a poor man.
1: Mickey and Mallory, she put me above her whole family. She hold the L like she Hillary. The plug, my best friend, I'm a battery. Blacked out on Sunday, I woke up on Saturday. Niggas can't see me, I might just evaporate. Never did shit for an accolade. I just kill shit like a gamma ray. Made my point clear like an acetate. These niggas, they just elaborate. She made her choice, I'm the candidate. Made her friends giggle like anime. Lacking the patience. Only maintain off the pack that I'm facing. Never lack innovation, just lack innovations. Living so disadvantageous, I swear my heart blacker than Raiders. Swear my weed greener than Jada's. I swear I ain't high, I'm just jaded. I swear in my songs so the radio won't ever put me on playlists. Put it down so you pull it up, whether you the DJ or you reading through my pages. I'm smoking on Nami, I'm tripping, I cannot remember where Bay is. Been drinking for 6 days, today was a split break. I think that I'm lost in the matrix. You can't get her wet like your suede kicks. Ain't no superheroes to save it. I don't take no shit, you a bailiff.

0: so that he prizes the who I roll with. I offer up my tears, sweat and vital fluid. There's that level of obsession and it's like in music. Been hiding rooms while you can't manage fundamentals. Haven't yet to touch the stage where they become essential. I don't get to thinking one is special. It's when my body breaks, surely this music will find another vessel. Till then, light the incense like an occult priest. In a world of no reason and a roar of beasts. Of guilt, I'm doing my very best to absolve me. Scheming on a retreat for rest in the Maldives. But I have fallen out of favor with the sun's gaze. Burning paper, filling pages that were once plain. Work aimless, earn wage, vision unchanged. Breathing lungs strained. Hey, I have fallen out of favor with the sun's gaze. Burning paper, filling pages that were once plain. Work aimless, earn wage, vision unchanged. Breathing lungs strained.
1: Crush the wax, spinning vinyl loops. Double extra freshmen hang above the piranha pool. Rescued Anderson pack and then threw him back. She tried to tell me designer cool. Lit the pack, that's the final cue. Let's take it back to the basics. When I'm done lacing the track and facing the pack, I'll get back to the spaceship. Then I'ma fax you a JPEG. Get the picture. If the wine is aged, poured from out a glass elixir or a jug, it's all the same shit. Till somebody raises my wages, I'ma play disadvantageous, waging war upon my neighbors. Traded my pace slip in for high-end home surveillance and electrified railings to dissuade any known assailants. With age, I only grow more hair on my face and impatience towards the average topic of conversation. In other news, I've been meaning to visit the Caribbean ever since I met this bad bitch who say that she's Venezuelan. Wouldn't you like to know? Do you even know the slightest? Well, I might suppose. I need a baddie to roll one up while I ride the flow and use her tongue like a cobra does while I light the dro. If she can do these two simple things, then I might propose. Or cake her face in my icing and make her wipe her nose. I'm feeling misread, still ain't been to Haifa though. I'm over caffeinated, still ain't feeling hyper though. Cold heart, ain't concerned if she like the snow. Just don't too fast cause I like it slow. I awoke and she asked where would I like to go. Somewhere where it's quite remote and niggas like to smoke. I'm the nicest and I've never been the type to boast. I sponsor ISIS while I fight for votes. I just do it for the hyperbole, or rather hyperbole. I put my blame on the rose and my flame on the cohiba from all the way in Havana, where Gabbana with my Dolce. And I really love my mama, so I told her I'ma stand up.
2: Stand up.
1: Only getting older, only right to raise the standard till they shoot me with their cameras every time I leave my manor. Where they say a nigga must have left his manners ever since he got his bands up, or they shoot me with their hammers. In any event, I did it just to manage. Just don't worry, I'll make sure to sign the canvas.
0: I have fallen out of favor with the sun's gaze. Burning paper, filling pages that were once plain. Work aimless, earn wage, vision unchanged. Breathing lungs strained. Hey, I have fallen out of favor with the sun's gaze. Burning paper, filling pages that were

He floats over the ocean. He says, he turns the world over London to that. Is it true? He's see me walking through the streets. Turns the

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0: And then out of nowhere, I just be sad, shawty.
1: And look, shawty, life is like a party. One moment, you can dick. And then, the DJ will play a mean-ass song.
2: See, shawty, no problems, kind of like that song. Don't play for the other, shawty.
1: So it's okay to be sad. Go ahead and feel those emotions out. But when your song come on, you gotta be ready to snap back.

Okoku. And Beckham saw Sullivan off his line. Oh! That is absolutely phenomenal. What an astonishing goal by David Beckham from the halfway line. Sullivan couldn't get back. Well, you might expect Eric Cantona to do that, but he would have admired it. David Beckham, surely an England player of the future, scores a goal that will be talked about and replayed for years.

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Thank you. 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
1: No.
0: Please. I don't know. Just something that comes from heart.
1: No.
0: Don't say fuck you.

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0: 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Just something that comes from heart. Don't say fuck you.
1: Don't.

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But when she was bad, she was horrid.

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0: again.
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1: My assumption
0: of career suspend
1: is nobody will suspend this season grade or any other grade for that matter.
0: A whole season
1: to wear this case
0: on you. Long.
1: I don't want any more trust.
0: My dad is even alive,
1: so I'm like, you
0: have a bed that took up
1: most of your
0: soul.
1: The Lord is upon you.
0: Seven,
1: the ask of you to do is
0: death. I was in
1: at most 10.
0: I need to go
1: to work in the morning.
0: Hell.
1: His body
0: moved.
1: It's all
0: that was
1: left. I had a
0: little
1: deep
0: hole.
1: I had a
0: deep
1: hole. I had
0: a deep hole.
1: He drank it and said,
0: but
1: that sure tasted funny, son.
0: We came out and
1: had a weird
0: out of the sink,
1: I said.
0: I thought you loved your dad.
1: I do, I said, and went to the sink
0: to me
1: and dipped a glass into the soapy water.
0: What I
1: drank
0: think
1: off
0: about
1: two glasses just to show this
0: bit.
1: So when I think dad now,
0: that I heard,
1: still I thought I was going to be sat down
0: just
1: them having
0: a sexual
1: Mum said I'd be ashamed of myself.
0: My mind.
1: And I don't know if I've
0: can't
1: believe you do your dad that way.
0: Or if it's
1: and by God, you're going to wear those suspenders tomorrow.
0: Or something I got from an angel at my table.
1: I'll snatch your bald head away and give me any trouble in the morning. I don't want to wear suspenders, I said. You're going
0: but
1: to wear suspenders, she said.
0: Some
1: with that, she took the suspenders and
0: laid them
1: all down for me while I danced.
0: Not a problem
1: to those people who they regularly
0: my dad yelled
1: at
0: us,
1: stop for God's sake,
0: remove their teeth.
1: His head was killing him,
0: and he was sick
1: in his stomach from
0: soapy
1: dishwater.
0: So I've always thought
1: thanks to this one, Mum
0: might
1: believe. It was then somebody began
0: to get
1: the idea that my father was a
0: horrible
1: person
0: I
1: loved was at first.
0: And gave me
1: stupid.
0: And then
1: the point
0: was
1: is that my dad was a very sad
0: like
1: someone that's been hospitalized.
0: For Christ's sake,
1: by
0: go to bed over there.
1: Some
0: depression.
1: Knock it off.
0: And then
1: I feel
0: that's
1: it. Overwhelming
0: that's
1: guilt. Turned out the lights.
0: You're running.
1: Got into our beds and became quiet.
0: Someone's having a tough
1: but
0: time.
1: The quiet
0: to
1: that comes to
0: that.
1: A house where nobody
0: I
1: can sleep.
0: And I
1: apart from learn to speak.
0: Remember feeling.
1: And so then when you contextualize that with when I was a kid,
0: his
1: drinking and his behavior. My dad was also in trouble
0: with and dad, but also
1: on
0: really
1: the fire. But then when you couple that with my mum,
0: when he made me get him his wine
1: and
0: raw
1: complete
0: and
1: disregard and his
0: cup
1: for
0: of
1: what
0: tea or
1: in the telling seems like would have been
0: this
1: is
0: all
1: water,
0: after I got
1: but mostly his wines.
0: Very obvious
1: that I always wanted to poison him.
0: I think I'd read
1: George's
0: Marvelous Medicine
1: like Brodel,
0: but
1: it
0: adds up to the fact that
1: Mum's
0: so
1: had the idea.
0: Lived with her family.
1: I think about
0: put crushed glass in his drink one
1: day.
0: And
1: day after
0: relationship
1: that
0: we don't
1: have.
0: Know where I'd heard of that.
1: In the relationship,
0: I hated Dad so much.
1: Sometimes Dad would take me
0: gambling.
1: And
0: was
1: then
0: that depressed around me?
1: I feel like I would know.
0: Because I obviously
1: and I feel like I wouldn't care.
0: To poison
1: and when I've had
0: him.
1: Friends that have been really
0: to
1: depressed, and every single drink I ever got my father
0: spit
1: that have been really depressed, you help them out.
0: I guess probably.
1: When I read that poem.
0: If Dad was still alive now and not dead,
1: it was crazy.
0: I still wouldn't have anything
1: because
0: to say.
1: Because obviously you can already see the similarities between
0: and she refuses
1: my own childhood
0: refused. That would have been like
1: and
0: refuses
1: the similarities between
0: just
1: to help
0: so
1: me also
0: wanting
1: so
0: to poison
1: your parent.
0: Dad
1: or
0: and I had that
1: parent,
0: in common
1: and so
0: being unable to.
1: And now because it's
0: the kind of weird
1: dad, dogmatic
0: insistence
1: of the mother that the kid wear the suspenders.
0: Who cares?
1: Punish.
0: And the fact that was enough to erupt into a huge fight into family, which is exactly what
1: we
0: did.
1: I was at church.
0: Your phone, and then
1: so at school we were encouraged
0: the other thing
1: said, and calling
0: the madness of the mother. She came
1: the
0: to the end
1: to
0: be
1: with
0: brother until he was too big.
1: Sarah Marshall said, and
0: but what a setup.
1: A lifelong sentence of square peg round hole. Too straight for the loose ones,
0: my
1: too loose for the straight
0: for
1: ones,
0: telling
1: three, too white for my dad's mouldy
0: shampoo,
1: too brown for my mum's Pakeha side.
0: Heel.
1: My shrink has insinuated I live in opposition.
0: Remembered
1: I have no idea anymore.
0: That
1: this
0: I
1: is
0: had
1: meant to be humorous. There are no gags in this.
0: And a trinket box.
1: Oh, I didn't win the talent quest.
0: And the lining
1: didn't come
0: loose,
1: so I
0: did it.
1: But I did learn about dissociating.
0: I feel like
1: and about the gulf in which I was to exist for
0: the
1: next 30 or so years.
0: In this box.
1: And about how stage lights
0: and Sarah pipes up
1: and
0: she says,
1: audience smell like
0: she's got them. She's got them. She's got them.
1: And how when you're on stage, you're so far away from the front row.
0: A jewelry.
1: And
0: I remember one day I got
1: the other good thing about it was that she hadn't listened to me properly without explaining my writing place.
0: So she couldn't find them when
1: so
0: we went into my room. And she couldn't find them.
1: And all
0: which cracks, as an adult, cracks me up because if she
1: really
0: just listened
1: home
0: better,
1: and it wasn't necessarily
0: she would have looked
1: a strange thing because I was such
0: far
1: a
0: more trustworthy.
1: That I'd often, you know, more than
0: anyway,
1: kids I was on, good term.
0: As soon as they left and as soon as I could, I got the marbles out of this.
1: I had a relationship with the principal in a school of couple of thousand kids.
0: Velvet jewelry boxes.
1: Anyway, and she told me
0: threw them under the house.
1: The teachers had all gone to school.
0: And so somewhere now in that house,
1: posters that had been made about me.
0: If you scoured it, you'd find all these glass marbles
1: that I was a whore
0: that were from the Taumarunui Catholic Church.
1: Just pretending that information had no effect on me. And I remember smiling. And it was just... another time.

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And so I began to envision a darkness that was long before the dark of night, and a strangely shining light

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